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More happy music. 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Sunshine Radio. Happy music. Happy life.

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Got to help, but we got to help, yeah. There's no need to cry, yeah. Got to help, but we got to help, yeah.

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More happy music. 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Sunshine Radio. Happy music. Happy life.

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Nor happy music. I live among the creatures of the Gweti Luna bi jedem hit. You and me belong. Sunshine Radio. Happy music. Happy life.

0: 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So come set me free. No happy music. Don't wanna lose you, baby. Gute Laune bei jedem Hit. Sunshine Radio. Happy music, happy life.
1: 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Yeah. Tell them I come.

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Oh, she's sweet but a psycho. Nor happy music. I don't wanna rock, DJ. Këtë lunë bijetëm hit. Sunshine Radio. Happy music. Happy life.

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Ask for advice, get money twice. I'm from the dirty, but that Chico nice. Y'all call it a moment.

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More happy music. Kweti Luna, be yetem hit. Sunshine Radio. Happy music, happy life.

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Oh, she's sweet but a psycho. Nor happy music. I don't wanna rock, DJ. Këtë lunë bi jetëm hit. Daddy, daddy cool. Sunshine Radio. Happy music. Happy life.

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Oh, she's sweet but a psycho. Not happy music. I don't wanna rock, DJ. 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Daddy, Daddy cool. 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